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0: Elm Street, Walgreens, caller sent me a staff member. Requesting you check the area, a white male, red shirt and black pants, originally stumbling around the store. Appears 236 and then urinated behind the building. Last seen headed towards the Winthrop.
1: Right.
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1: Thank you, don't start removing direction for now.
0: 1-3-3, Winthrop.

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0: 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You just dropped that at 4 because.

0: 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East Elm at Main Street for the disabled motor vehicle, a black Dodge Ram.
1: Roger.

0: Anything else, Rick? Turn on us, Rick.
1: Okay. Hang on, I got one more for you.
0: Right.
1: 113 Sunny Lane, Unit M, as in Mike. 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
1: Well, Venus, on your set, 367 Winston Road in the Millhouse for a 204 coming from the liver room. Healed or pending.
0: Roger. Hold units.
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0: 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Start the zone at 212 at the very least.
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0: 7 South Main Street, Cumberland Farms. Caller's going to be an employee, Landon. It was originally calling for 263. I was under the impression somebody was outside, possibly getting stages of an overdose. And during the call, that party got up and started proceeding down South Main Street towards Center Plaza, working on descriptors.

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1: Seven, they'll stand in this
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0: trying to be a white male, longer brown hair, tan shirt and shorts, left on a bike with either thicker tires or maybe an e-bike, I'm certain.
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0: 7-0, we're now being told he possibly went towards the senior center.
1: Roger, so just hold on a couple witness on the other side.
0: 3C, 35, good copy.
2: Roger.
3: Engine 1 responding.
4: Engine 1 responding, 2215. A patient also recently had left leg surgery to relieve a blockage in blood clots. He's been vomiting clots tonight.
3: Excellent.

0: Hendel. 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

0: 7, y'all. Thank you, Dawn. 28338271.
1: Suspended 221 ID card only to a Jacob Reeser out of Bristol. Negative.

0: 34 LZ. Is the key holder responding?
1: Negative, not at the time of call.
0: Roger, both units 289.
1: Ready?

0: Thank you. Caller requesting contact.
1: And they were just concerned for well-being.
0: No issue with you as one person and an internal person. Shannon 2281.
1: Right. Recorder 35, 211.

0: Headquarters, evening shift, 242 items in breaker.
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2: Roger. We got two people here. 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
1: Yeah, Roger. That may be them. One of those parties reporting that the other sleeping party has his wallet.
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1: Roger.
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0: 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I'm showing a weapons permit with none registered. No hits.
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1: 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Out of Litchfield, I'm showing a weapons permit with none registered, no hits.

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1: Can you check history for Edwin Soto? 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
0: Writer, just an email.
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1: Roger. For John, do you want a separate ticket for a PC or the original sufficient?
0: I'll take a separate.
1: Keeping the original a larceny or a field interview is more appropriate.
0: Criminal trespass.
1: Criminal trespass.

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0: Well, units 21 Terrace Drive, make contact with Maria for the accident style that a child, no signs of distress, Spanish speaking only.
1: Right.

Sorensen Fire Engine 1, thanking Nathaniel Street Oil and Unit 12. Activated smoke detector, 52 Charlie 4. Repeating 19 Nathaniel Street Oil and Unit 12. Activated smoke detector, 52 Charlie 4. Cross Street East Main and the Dead End, come out 151.

0: 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Mail investigate.
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1: Engine 1.
0: Burn food in unit 12. That unit's been ventilated. Alarm system has been left in trouble. Property management will be contacting their alarm company to deal with that. Engine 1's clear, Rebel.
1: Roger, burnt food, ventilated, alarm left in trouble, engine 1 available, 212.

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0: 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Traffic goes High Street and over.
1: Green.
0: Traffic goes High Street and over.
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0: 8 ounces, 246. Charles Mountain View, 624, Victor, Sierra, Gulf.
1: Six two four Victor Sierra Gulf for Connecticut is not on file.

0: LC 89, is that going to be combination?
1: The veteran plate, possibly combination.
0: Allen, 2018 Chevy Silverado color gray, insurance confirmed in real time, registered to a Michael McLean with an address out of Terryville. It's going to be negative hits for the vehicle.
1: Roger.

那也就是。99. Clear from post. I'll take another at South Marion Albert. Bert.

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1: It's 79, yeah.
0: South Mean at Meadow, Connecticut, Bravo Alpha 27306. I'm all set.

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Okay.

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0: It's going to be suspended for insurance compliance since February of 2020. Should be on a 16 Acura ILX, color beige. 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It's registered to a Brian Joyce with an address out of Terryville. It's going to be negative hits for the vehicle otherwise.
1: Got it.
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0: 8-9, good.
2: 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Alpha Tango 42111.
0: It's a valid 19, so you got a RAV4 color black, insurance confirmed in real time, registered to a Daniel Lestrut with an address out of Chestnut Hill Road. A 143, negative hits.

0: 15 Ram ProMaster 1500 color white insurance confirmed in real time. 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It's going to be negative hits.
1: Right.
0: Two six.
2: 291-81. I'll be sharing out of his car 8-9.
0: Rudder.
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0: Rudder.

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1: Valid 2 AM, Matthew Roboski. Address out of East Granby. It's going to be negative hits. He does have a weapons permit with one handgun registered to him.
0: Right.

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2: Right.

LCD 2, Torrington Fire, engine 1. Response to number 1847, Norfolk Road, unit 23. For the 81-year-old female, chest pains, conscious of breathing, 10 Delta 5. Repeating 1847, Norfolk Road, unit 23. 81-year-old female, chest pains, conscious of breathing, 10 Delta 5. Cross streets are going to be Brandy Hill Road and Marshall Lake Road. Timeout, 728.

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0: 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Yep.

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0: 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Problem 911, number 216 McKinley Street. We spoke to a Patrick. 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He does not want EMS, and we had confirmed with him multiple times, and he's requesting no EMS. He's safe and okay. Just called 911 by accident.
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1: 261.
0: To the Trinity Episcopal Church, number 220 Prospect Street. It's going to be for a loitering complaint. And four subjects reported to be underneath the awning and reportedly smoking in an undesignated area. They were requested to stop and advised to not trespass on the property. You may contact the staff.
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0: No descriptions provided. 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

Hotel, CD2, Torrington Fire, Engine 1, response to number 306, Hillside Ave. 63-year-old female, difficulty breathing, conscious and breathing, 6 Delta 1. Repeating 306, Hillside Ave. 63-year-old female, difficulty breathing, conscious and breathing, 6 Delta 1. Cross streets are going to be Wood Street and Adler Street. Timeout, 1028.

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1: 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Valid 2-way, Patrick Kelly, address out of McKinley Street, any negative hits?
0: Roger, you can change it to a PC, I'm going to follow up to the journey.

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1: Roger. LC 95. I passed larceny complaint 1922 East Main Street at the Target. The Muhammad staff called in reporting an attempted larceny there. The suspect described to be a female, reportedly left in a red Mazda. The last seen headed left onto East Main Street towards the downtown.
2: LCD
3: 91 of LB. 95, she's on Recore, 1036. And down the hill, she lives on Hillside. I put the info in the cat. Roger.
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0: 67.
1: Past vandalism complaint 163 South Main Street at the Russell Spears Car Wash. 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
2: Who is helping?
0: We're party initially near 37 East Albert Street, now reported to be at the Cumberland Farms. A female in a motorized wheelchair, discussing various 244 issues and saying she was sent by God. And no reported violence, no reported weapons. And it's going to be a white female in her 60s wearing a colorful robe, blouse, and a blanket on her. And possibly by the name of Coralise.
1: Roger.

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0: 289 with a 3. I'll be at target for community relations.

0: 30 feels here.
1: 33.
0: No issues. 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
1: I passed 281 complaint 193 Berry Street, the first floor. 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
1: Before,
0: 321. Units up at Charlotte, 540 Litchfield Street, taking over 12 to 13 911 calls from the location. All of them are open lines. We're not able to make contact with anybody. Just looking to ensure that this is a phone malfunction and not a emergency. It's going to be about probably now 20 as this dispatch is on over.
1: Roger.

0: Good.
1: Device, 16 total phone calls. They have since stopped. We made contact with security, and at this time, they're not aware of any emergency.
0: Where are you?
2: Three 21 received. We're on the phone with CHS now, just double checking with security.

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0: Contact your security in the ER. No apparent problems there.
1: Roger. We're continuing to get the calls again now. They just started.

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0: From the same number, or are they different?
1: All from the same number. Every call from that property comes up as only one phone number.

0: LC-294 and 321, we now have contact with a subject in the hospital, Lisa Bonin, on the 7th floor in room 21 or 17, stating she needs 911 to help contact a family member. She's the one who's been calling.
1: Roger.
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1: Predator. We notified security, and we also notified the 7th floor. 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
1: LC. 26, am I? 33, can you to 11? 26, N. Holmgren High is going to be closed off. All traffic's going to be detoured to Hoffman.
0: Better.

0: LC 294 33.
1: Ready for you,
0: 220 that just occurred 15 minutes ago. Number 30, Wilmot Street. I just spoke to an Emily who states that the male at the location of Joseph Picardo reportedly hit her in the face and put his hands around her neck while she had her child in her hands. No reported weapons involved. They are separated now. He's going to be located outside in a vehicle. And she's going to be inside the home. At this point, no reported medical attention is needed.
1: Roger.

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0: 94 received 87 at 212 complaint near the St. Francis Church and Rectory, 160 Main Street. We spoke to our Robin. She's reporting a female in a wheelchair who's reportedly in the middle of the street, concerned for her. Believe it's going to be the same 244 party who was currently, correction, before on South Main Street. Now, by the name of Cora or Coral. She's nonviolent, no weapons, and you can also make contact with the complainant regarding a crossing guard issue as well.
1: Roger.

Southeast Fire Engine 1 response. 338 Oak Avenue on the first. 42, 42-year-old male. Yes, name. Contact reading 10 Delta 5. Repeating, 338 Oak Avenue, first floor. 42 male, yes, name. 10 Delta 5. Cross Street, Green Street, Pierce Street, 1223.

0: 262-59. Bravo Kilo 14703.
1: 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Registered to a Lori Vale with an address out of Winston. It's going to be negative entry vehicle.
0: Roger, Q92 11, Q McCall, don't want to move, please.
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1: Out to Mary Del Molino with an address at Hillside Avenue. Give me negative hits.
0: Roger.

0: 3673.
1: Out to Mary Del Molino with an address at Hillside Avenue. Give me negative hits.
0: Right.

0: one.
1: Yeah, with it.
0: 9222-3345.
1: Did you just confirm that was Connecticut?
0: Vermont.
2: Fellows, City Edge 119 with Trinity.
1: 312. Do we have another complaint about our scooter individual with a blanket? That's affirmative. Heat 7's assigned to it right now. She's currently on Midgen by Norfolk. She's just talking to a couple people. There really isn't much going on there. Same as the previous first complaint. It was just 240-40. She's just talking to people about being sent from God. Yep, it's consistent. She's having the same conversation. Thank us for being law enforcement, and there doesn't appear to be any issues at the moment. From the St. Francis Church and Rectory, they were concerned for the crossing guard not showing up. Does that still need to be handled? I can go down and try to find out whether or not when they get out, actually around the block, so I'll be on there tonight. Roger. 8-7, you copy? Roger. LC 87, you copy that? 312 is going to handle the crossing guard complaint, and the other subject is currently on Midgen.

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1: ID card only suspended since 2019. Amber Parsons, address out of 239 Hillside Avenue. Maybe negative.
0: Right.
1: LC 33. Emily Brown, she's going to be valid, negative hits, address out of Rutland, Vermont.
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1: Frederick?

0: 67 Valley in 2015, Ford Transit, T250, color white insurance. It's confirmed to Joseph at a one-lot street in our city, negative hits on the vehicle.
1: Roger, man. I got one more for you. Vermont Ridge, Hotel, Foxtrot, Lima, 908.

Vermont registration comes back to Emily Brown out of Bomson, Vermont on a 2020 Volvo S60 color black. Showing a valid registration. Negative is on the vet.

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0: 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I'll be heading 261 on the same.
1: Predator,

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1: 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Alright, I got another one for you in your sector when you're ready.
0: You're right.
1: And no problem, 911, 200 Kennedy Drive at the Smilow Cancer Center in the laboratory area. In contact with Lisa, reports no emergency, not the accident.
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0: Y lo sé. I mean, we'll have the southbound lane blocked off for a couple hundred feet, alternating traffic.
1: At the headquarters, John Hardy's in the lobby looking to make contact with somebody at the desk.
0: Right.

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0: 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Responding with engine 1, truck 1, and engine 2 will handle the fire alarm on engine. Receive.
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0: truck while on scene. True story. Ordinary. Nothing showing. Workers on scene doing construction. We all investigate.
1: Truck one on scene, two story ordinary, nothing showing. 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
4: A shoplifting complaint that occurred at the TJ Maxx, 77 South Main Street. It's about 10 minutes old. Shelby from the store calls reporting a male reportedly left after taking a clothing duffel bag. Reported to be a black male in their 20s, wearing a tie-dye baseball cap and a jean jacket, last seen going behind the Midas on foot. No reported weapons involved.
0: Who's on? Yeah, you guys can go available. 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

0: Hotel, CD2 Torrington Fire Engine 1, respond to number 29, Laurel Acres. 35-year-old male, not conscious, but breathing, 31 Delta 2. Repeating, 29, Laurel Acres. 35-year-old male, not conscious, but breathing, 31 Delta 2. Cross streets are going to be turned for West Street, the dead end. Timeout, 1436.
1: Engine 1 responding.
0: Engine 1, you're responding at 1436. Just be advised, it came in as a third-party call. Caller was a telehealth worker, states while they're on the call with the male that they came unconscious. They do believe that the patient has a history of suicide attempts and is on methadone.

Sophie Andrew 1. Andrew 1. Andrew 1, just be advised. Update from the caller. Patient is now conscious, states he dozed off, and then disconnected from the telehealth call with no additional information.

0: Hotel City, Engine 1 in the area. Engine 1, you're in the area. Looks like our caller is able to get the patient back on the line. The patient is not thrilled about services being sent, is requesting that the sirens be turned off.
1: Great, the subject is up and walking around and coming at us.
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0: 3-3. You can close both those large things with a 3. 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
1: Engine one, additional call. Let me know when you're ready for the details. 3-6, go ahead. It's going to be 409 Oak Ave, apartment 3. 89-year-old male, chest pain, stiff breathing, conscious of breathing, to 10 Delta 1. Cross is going to be Pierce Street and Marvin Street.
2: Dispatch this truck, we're up the east side.
1: Roger.

LT 2 Torrington Fire. Truck 1 in place of engine 1. Response to number 409, Oak Ave. Permit 3, 89-year-old male. Chest pains, difficulty breathing, conscious of breathing, 10 Delta 1. Repeating 409, Oak Ave. Permit 3, 89-year-old male, difficulty breathing. Chest pains, conscious of breathing, 10 Delta 1. Cross streets are going to be Pierce Street and Marvin Street. Timeout 1444.

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1: 26 Alpha.
0: 6.
1: Westbound traffic on. 1 right. All westbound traffic on Funston is being diverted to Front Street.
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0: And 202 with no injuries, Technology Park Drive, saying they're going to be near 78. Going to be looking for a silver Honda Pilot versus a silver truck.
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Respond in the area of Route 8 North, north of Exit 50. 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Cross streets are going to be north of East Main Street, old Exit 44. Timeout, 1551.

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0: 3LCD 259B1, please.
1: Yeah, what's that?
0: It's going to be a Connecticut Combo 803 Charlie Mike Lima. Should come back to a Toyota Tacoma, silver in color.
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0: Roger. QLCD 259, vehicle 2, please.
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0: It's going to be Connecticut Bravo November 61598, gray in color, I'm sorry, silver in color on the pilot.
1: It's valid 09 Honda Pilot, color gray, insurance confirmed in real time, registered to a Christina Warner. It's an address out of Chatham Lane and 143. It's going to be negative hits. She does have two files, one even collected. Advise if you need the particulars.
0: Not negative. LCD, can I get one off rotation for the pilot, please?
1: Flatbed or regular?
0: Flatbed, please.

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LC is 29. Yeah, 381 complaint, Litchfield Woods, 255 Robert Street in the Laurel. You may make contact with staff, Gregory.

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LCD 2, turn to fire, turn 1, response to number 332 South Main Street for the 66-year-old male, possible stroke, not alert, conscious and breathing, 20, Charlie 1, repeating 332 South Main Street for the 66-year-old male, possible stroke, not alert, conscious and breathing, 20, Charlie 1. 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

0: 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Sally Port 2 to assist West Haven with the 5.
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0: LC-63. And 202, no injuries. 21st Street and Ginger Lane, passerby reporting a Jeep Cherokee that reportedly drove into the drainage ditch. They made contact, they're still reporting no injuries.
1: Okay.

Control CD2, Torrington Tire, Engine 1. Respond to number 336, Oak Ave, on the first floor. 42-year-old male, chest pains, conscious of breathing, 10 Delta 4. Repeating 336, Oak Ave, on the first floor. 42-year-old male, chest pains, conscious of breathing, 10 Delta 4. Cross streets are going to be Grant Street and Pierce Street. Timeout 1707.

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0: Savannah 22 PRT, color gray insurance confirmed in real time. Registered to a Marius Variety. Correction, Variety. I just had Allen Road, 143. Negative events.
1: Three LTM 280.
0: Roger.

0: Curiosity. Six three is going to be 289 now. I'm going to be primary in this call. Three LCD, just be advised, vehicle owner had already called Merle's, just waiting on them to come and yank them out of the woods.
1: All right, when you're all set, I have a pass larceny holding in your sector.
0: Thank you.
2: Yeah.

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0: I've had a larceny complaint. The plaintiff been in 675 Main Street. Have I made contact with the complainant, Leah?

0: 6, good. And 204 activation, number 51 Commercial Boulevard, the Connecticut Outreach Center for Human Development. It's going to be the hall motion and waiting room motion.
1: Roger. Roger.

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0: 62 to LC. 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
1: 18869. Roger. LCD 35.
2: I have one throw.
1: 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I see Shelby in loss prevention. Let's report a past and shoplifting. She has surveillance footage prepared already.
2: Roger.

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0: Roger.
1: So, Valerie Manor, 1364 Bridge Street, Skyview, South Room 207. The complainant is Rachel Sampson, 244 history with her. 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Her mother's name is Mary Ann Sampson, Room 207.

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0: 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Got a call from Bruce, who would like to remain anonymous. See if there's an older white male with a gray beard and a hoodie operating a John Deere tractor with a wagon attached to it. The wagon has a canine and a sharpened machete. See if he's driving in the street and the park. 795 Riverside.

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1: Roger.

0: 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Thomas Keeler, I hold for you.
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0: 392 away.
1: All right.

0: Delta 3, yeah, 6.
1: 3261.
0: 6, Goshen, your room, sir. 236 Main Street at the Burmore. See Paul, he's on farm at Charlie 10. He's saying that neighboring Delta 7 keeps making excessive noise. He believes it's to harass him. Parties are separated. 236 Main Street, callers in C10.
1: Receive.

0: Right.
1: Real City, is there a caller who's in Charlie 10?
0: Service.
1: Where's it?

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1: Yes, sir.
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1: 63,
0: 261. 6, go ahead. Police assist for Plainville. 63 East Center Street. Get in contact with Adriana Sutton. They need to speak with her. They're advising if you can stand by while she talks them directly. Share some concerning threats regarding cosmetology school.
1: Right.